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time, but I'm here to tell you, there's something else. 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

is an announcement from Avenoon's Early Childhood Services. 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

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Everyone, I want you to sit back in your seats, take your purses out of your laps.

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1: Kesi, hot now and don't let you well and ah hoi. 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It was never fully completed. Lesnapte kwa hon iskon dete makdechune namke. Years of widespread efforts to protect sacred sites, cultural resources, and public health across the greater Chaco landscape has persisted, yet oil and gas drilling permitting continues despite the implementation of PLO number 7923. Impacts have accumulated due to over 91% of the public lands in the BLM's Farmington Field office, which includes areas of the greater Chaco landscape, having already been leased for oil and gas development. Luka East, May of 2025, Department of Interior and the Bureau of Land Management initiated the process to revoke PLO 7923 prior to the new administration. The revocation of the 10-mile buffer was already targeted as a policy objective in mandate for leadership. The conservative promises commonly known as Project 2025, a published policy blueprint released in 2023 before the current administration took place. 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of the Department of Interior. 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You know, it probably take me a couple hours to really go through this and talk about it, but Luka, Secretary of Interior, Luka is approximately 336,425 acres of public lands usona within that radius of approximately 10 miles surrounding Chaco Cultural National Historic Park. Dekwin Luka, Public Land Order, number 7923, usona akya. 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You know, unfortunately, you know, United States has mining laws, and with those mining laws, you know, it's their privilege in how they

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to step up to the plate and submit their letters of support. It's all Pueblo Governors Council and the Chaco Heritage Association. Also not look at him. It's no quite arm and letting up pay up. Quite look at Ben and Deus and a let up the hun. Look Ben and Illa Bowen, look at letting up. Cut loss, Asmos and up court. Last up, Hoss letting up, hot eat, arm hot now and letting up. Sure that court, look at him, height does none knock ya. Hun is at do now and new up. Template letters, also not da. Hun don't now and quite hun. Elect an hour. All you need to do is just step up to the plate. Once we start announcing the scoping process, look at template letters, whatever the examples that suits your need or whatever that it is that you want to use. Or hong kuchi to yam pena waslunia nan kwa takya hona wan usi hosno tehashina awayu pachi tuna. Awa you bachi dea donon on a hello will up ma usi 10 miles buffer zone ma hunkwachi kwa hot now and they let gon kot di lea di na manu up de anu lap na tap kwa ha a shi shukwa hot now and ina kwa yam 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one of you. It's ana queen te, you know, once we put out the word to Keshi, put the time schedule out there to come on and assist us, support us, contribute your share to sign off on the scoping letters for support to protect Chaco. Hot now and let gon kwa as teusu desa shina kwainapa. Hot now and teusu tekun hongkot upawe dikawe ashuani. Last look, let's see, Dekwin, quite look at hot now and on air, so I quite listen up. It then hung with Melika, that na Ula Nayasto, couple on the surface. Hung with quite quite do now and quap on a pair, but quite cautious, not telling them it's just desolate land, quite quite hot on Awuna, Malek, quite quite loose on Ayu, ya now. It's what's on the subsurface. And maybe even deeper below. Usana quadakya. Hot now and ten in and yop. Ma quad hot na. Yop and less than a. Da discunk on quadakunk or letna. Hot now and there didn't know up ma. Hot now and uloh nan temsa, uloh nan sana. Quas ante mosam. Quas on all the natural resources of extractions, even down south, is not gon quas. Fracking nakya. It's not even as far as Carlsbad. It's almost every day. What if it starts moving its way up this way? But just, you know, in essence to all of that, all the uncertainties, all the greater risk, everything that we're looking at right now. There's federal law that is recognized as MACRA. Those are mining laws.

0: that can conveniently undermine what we're all trying to do. But I think, like I stated earlier, we're the largest Pueblo here, the Pueblo of Zuni. If we can get more than enough letters to produce online, that we go on record to say this is where we stand in terms of the significant desecrations that is going to be forthcoming against all of us. They were accepting letters, issuing, and you know, we did what we could, and Lesana, over 700 support letters were mailed in. So now their BLM is saying, so let's make it a little bit harder. We're going to make sure that they're going to do it online. Well, that's not going to stop us either. We're going to find every means, every which way to help each and every one of you that wants to step up to the plate and support this letter writing campaign through online. You know, the Republicans, you know, as the rich gets richer, we're going to continue getting poor. It's sad to see that. Let's take a look at the bigger world of what's out there. So that way, we salvage what we can for the future. Our language, our way of life. It's convenient to say, oh, we're going to keep perpetuating everything we can. You know, there's a larger world out there that says otherwise. So I'm also encouraging any and all religious entities to step up to the plate and help us contribute your share. Yam awitilin sitta. Kwa'atawan apali, kyatapali, kwa'asakya. That's her lifeline. Let's declare. It's La Classic Washington. He's already contemplating. He's going to convolute that whole area and trash it with data centers, high technology, creating highly sophisticated, you know, satellites or whatever he's going to create up there. But, you know, maybe somebody say, but we follow the news as much as we can. We get our reports to the All Pueblo Governors Council with our attorneys at the Washington level. Things don't look good. It's very grim all the way around. So look at kitom lista tot na unho. Penanito lakya. Makwastan look at lena ton. Ayu yanao et yanan. Come to the office and speak to us in person, or just kind of listen for the date when we're going to start announcing for the community to go to the community center. It's, people know it as the fairgrounds, but the community center and called out is going to look at online letters that you on is at the now up my on ah hello will up my quap my yam teus anshi my kilistic la quad hunko quad less the la melek up my chi hunko ton ah hello will up my eight on api coin. You know, multi-billion-dollar corporations have more control beyond us, you know, grassroots level people, but you know, we can't just give up. Let not look at that. This last of thought now, not penning it to look at my lewy. Ella,
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0: In the Isuzu Jeep.
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0: 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Running that

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0: 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They are open Monday through Saturday from 8 a.m. through 4:30 p.m. However, closures to look out for will be for the 19th, the 22nd, 23rd, and the 24th, including 8 a.m. to 12 p.m. for the 29th, full day for the 30th. Also, keep in mind for July 2nd, they'll be open from 8 a.m. to 12 p.m. and closed for July 3rd and July 4th. The Paya Mesa Yard Waste Area will be open from 9 a.m. to 4 p.m. Monday through Saturday. The demo area is still closed for construction. 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

be like a good just keep on talking about positive and the vibes and the energies and the this and the that. Yeah, but yeah.

0: for our Zuni Solid Waste program for the month of June 2026. Here is their schedule. They are open Monday through Saturday from 8 a.m. through 4:30 p.m. However, closures to look out for will be for the 19th, the 22nd, 23rd, and the 24th, including 8 a.m. to 12 p.m. for the 29th, full day for the 30th. Also, keep in mind for July 2nd, they'll be open from 8 a.m. to 12 p.m. and closed for July 3rd and July 4th. The Paya Mesa Yard Waste area will be open from 9 a.m. to 4 p.m. Monday through Saturday. The demo area is still closed for construction. 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
2: Hey everyone, the Zuni Police Department is requesting the public's assistance in identifying the subjects or persons of interest involved in a breaking and entering incident that occurred during the early morning hours of Tuesday, June 9th, 2026. 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
1: And here's Heather with the weather.
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0: Hey everyone, this is Zuni Police Department, coming at you with another PSA. Throughout the months of June 2026 to August 2026, the Zuni Police Department will be conducting DWI checkpoints and saturation patrols and other traffic enforcement within the boundaries of the Zuni Reservation. Law enforcement will be targeting impaired drivers on roadways and other traffic and criminal infractions. During checkpoints, officers will also look out for uninsured motorists, unregistered vehicles, vehicle operators without a driver's license, and other traffic offenses. For further information, you may contact Lieutenant John Homer at 505-782-7057 or email at john.homer@oshui.org. Thank you, and may you all have a safe summer.
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How you doing out there? You ever seem to have one of those days where it just seems like everybody's getting on your case, from your teacher all the way down to your best girlfriend? Well, you know, I used to have them just about all the time.

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1: 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OSHA 10-hour training. A certified OSHA 10-hour construction safety training will be conducted by Mr. Ruben Aranda, an authorized instructor. This training will ensure all participants have foundational safety knowledge before engaging in field activities. Training session times are from 9 a.m. through 3 p.m. located at the Oshawa Tribal College, room 141. If you are interested in attending, you can sign up for the sessions by calling 505-782-6010 to register. You can also register online at https://form.jotform.com/261-615-649-247161. We understand everyone has busy schedules, but investing this time in your development will be worth the effort. We're looking forward to a productive and enjoyable constructive training session. This was brought to you by the Pueblo Zuni and Oshawa Tribal College.
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0: 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They are also open during lunch. 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
1: Hey everyone, the Zuni Police Department is requesting the public's assistance in identifying the subjects or persons of interest involved in a breaking and entering incident that occurred during the early morning hours of Tuesday, June 9, 2026. The incident took place at the Craftsman Cooperative Co-op located along State Highway 53 in Zuni, New Mexico. The Zuni Police Department is asking community members to remain vigilant. 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Contact information, the Zuni Police Department Dispatch, 505-782-4493 or 505-782-4494. For all emergencies, dial 911, Criminal Investigation Division, 505-495-0129. 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

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But I wanna know for sure.

0: Join the Zuni Veterans Community Flea Market on Saturday, June 20th, 2026 from 10 a.m. to 4 p.m. being held at the Zuni Veterans Memorial Park. 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

0: 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Here is their schedule. They are open Monday through Saturday from 8 a.m. through 4:30 p.m. However, closures to look out for will be for the 19th, the 22nd, 23rd, and the 24th, including 8 a.m. to 12 p.m. for the 29th, full day for the 30th. Also, keep in mind for July 2nd, they'll be open from 8 a.m. to 12 p.m. and closed for July 3rd and July 4th. The Paya Mesa Yard Waste Area will be open from 9 a.m. to 4 p.m. Monday through Saturday. The demo area is still closed for construction. 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

0: 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From the artist's hands to yours, there will be a Zuni Arts Market held on July 17th, 18th, and 19th of 2026. The event hours will be from 9 a.m. to 6 p.m. each day, located in Zuni Pueblo. 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

0: Kesi, hot now on the shuwal and ah hoti. Hot now on don chawe, lato gakwenu lawe. Ma look at lista, Kesi radio on, lato look at quasta. Donaka, ihatia donana, hunkat Emma, benayasto less than a lekwapte. Look at quasi spen and deus and a dequin del naka. Hun don't now and hun lato ben and idolak and our wapma. Hun eats him on and cross let Anna dun dequin quas hot now and the dalis ula and quite less that less not the da quas hot now and last hook. There was who only as a quina, hot no quas hung with less not death as shina, sacred areas, sacred trails, ma hung with quite hung look at quas that can that that's it, my gosh, it in and. Quite an ease at dinner, my postage chip, ma. This hot now and Ula Nakin is to quad a kyohan. That's it, McDen on a Washington and Dekin on a cadet, McDen on a Hong Kota last hot nut listener. Less hour later, dip ma. Anna and Queen quack oxy sugar. Call host debby quite not, ma uso nakita. Ah, she we call mashkotna. Look at quas late nut, da haitoshna, Dekin. Akka is too yellow in cost day one. Da ukwatoke. Cause an ahalo will an akka. Hot now and tennis and a leg cup there. Rasana is doing a mark yag with hot now and mark look at Sishiwani. An ula nani and tesashin and lesana. Uaku quas inasnak and dihab. Usanaka hun disconte yamante. Quas akka look at late now. On Tehiana Queen Combas Cotna, Equani, Panan Quai Court, Lagi, Lestos, less than Luan M. Dewan Queen is Heshot a Bissul Lia, Chaco Canyon, Iscon, Dugaka, Dachis, Quas Luca, is Tonawan, Washington, and Upona, the Musquas Federal Agency, Bureau of Land Management, Agency Squad, Aka. Look, Equani, Haitoshton, Dequin, Akia, Le Awi, and on that. Quite hot now and Denin and Ashna with Dihab, Ma, Usanakia, the last of court. Don't now and hot Ben and Idulok and Iaka let up a hun, that Usanak let gone. Don't now and hun, Isato, Hon Antishamanawa. Hon got Estos Quillig and ask them to have my debby quiet night. Look at quite these moratoriums. The queen is amu kwe tap, ashiwi, hagu kwe, kanatana kwe, kwaat lukya hun, inasna hun, awike, is federal, state, the queen, kwaat deni let kwapte, primarily for protections produced after years of tribal, state, and federal advocacy and analysis, lukya kotleos. 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indigenous NGOs, and local community members. Called out on Iwi Lapa Quas Lukia on Kopla Koi Quas Et on a Komash Kona Len Bishlan Quintana Komash Kona Quas Ula Tapote Quas Awitilin Sitan Shina Yasto Quas Apalishna Canona. 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Ele tunana. Usi final assessment. November 23rd, 2022. And usona ed haito koa. Les ana lukka kwaat leena et leena di katean tapte kwa ite jala. It was never fully completed. Les napte kwa han iskon tece mak techune namke. Years of widespread efforts to protect sacred sites, cultural resources, and public health across the greater Chaco landscape has persisted, yet oil and gas drilling permitting continues despite the implementation of PLO number 7923. Impacts have accumulated due to over 91% of the public lands in the BLM's Farmington Field office, which includes areas of the greater Chaco landscape, having already been leased for oil and gas development. Lukka East, May of 2025, Department of Interior and the Bureau of Land Management initiated the process to revoke PLO 7923 prior to the new administration. The revocation of the 10-mile buffer was already targeted as a policy objective in mandate for leadership. The conservative promises, commonly known as Project 2025, a published policy blueprint released in 2023 before the current administration took place. 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Service, Forest Service, kaiplea federal agencies that's been all under the umbrella of the Department of Interior. 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They were already outlining the area of land that would be open to resource extraction in the case that the full 10-mile buffer zone is revoked in blue, and in the case that there is a partial revocation in purple. But lewi hun awiap, it doesn't seem that way. 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You know, it probably take me a couple hours to really go through this and talk about it. But Luka, Secretary of Interior, Luka is approximately 336,425 acres of public lands usana within that radius of approximately 10 miles surrounding Chaco Cultural National Historic Park, Dequin Lukya Public Land Order, number 7923, Usana Akya, withdraw that dununa kwaas, tina et yaketapte, ma samos kona taas, UNM, ma kakwin akyo beko. You know, unfortunately, you know, United States has mining laws. And with those mining laws, you know, it's their privilege in how they want to continue from leasing under the mineral leasing laws, subject to valid existing rights for, you know, as long as they desire. Hot na kwa luksa na temsa, yasa kwa ike na wapma, kwa yu he toksi kwa. 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Hon tok nawan benan ante shamanawe. We'll do everything we can to assist you as our community members. The community center, and this has to be an online process for everybody that wants to step up to the plate and submit their letters of support. It's all Pueblo Governors Council and the Chaco Heritage Association. Template letters usana ta hon tonawan kwason elekanawa. All you need to do is just step up to the plate. Once we start announcing the scoping process, template letters, whatever the examples that suits your need or whatever that it is that you want to use, or hong kut chito yam pena waslunia nan kwa 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ya ke we're really encouraging each and every one of you. It's ana queen te, you know, once we put out the word through keshi, put the time schedule out there to come on and assist us, support us, contribute your share to sign off on the scoping letters for support to protect Chaco. Hot now and let gone cross those who death a shina quine up. Hot now and those who deck and hunk with oopawe, dikawe, ashuani. Last of glissy deckin, cross look at hot now and only as I quietly snap up. It then hunk with melica, let na ula nayasto, couple on the surface. Hunk with quack quash dunam and quack on a pair. It's just desolate land. It's what's on the subsurface and maybe even deeper below. Hot now and ulah nan temsa, ulah nan sana. Kwas ante mosam, kwas on all the natural resources of extractions, even down south, is no gon kwas fracking nakya. Is no even as far as Carlsbad, is almost every day, ulah nan wek wek wek. What if it starts moving its way up this way? Kwas on ayu yanam. But just, you know, in essence, to all of that, all the uncertainties, all the greater risk, everything that we're looking at right now, hon tok na on isa ta an te shama na la pa hon ayu ya na pa kwas, you know, there's federal law that is recognized as MACRA. Those are mining laws that can conveniently undermine what we're all trying to do. But I think, like I stated earlier, we're the largest Pueblo here, the Pueblo of Zuni. If we can get more than enough letters to produce online, but that we go on record to say this is where we stand in terms of the significant desecrations that is going to be forthcoming against all of us. They were accepting letters, issuing, and you know, we did what we could, and lesna, over 700 support letters were mailed in. So now their BLM is saying, so let's make it a little bit harder. We're going to make sure that they're going to do it online. Well, that's not going to stop us either. We're going to find every means, every which way to help each and every one of you that wants to step up to the plate and support this letter writing campaign through online. You know, the Republicans, as the rich gets richer, we're going to continue getting poor. Sad to see that. Let's take a look at the bigger world of what's out there. So that way, we salvage what we can for the future. Our language, our way of life. It's convenient to say, oh, we're going to keep perpetuating everything we can. You know, there's a larger world out there that says otherwise. So I'm also encouraging any and all religious entities to step up to the plate and help us contribute your share. Yam awitilin sitta. Kwa'atawan apalli, kyatapalli, kwa'asakya. That's her lifeline. Let's declare. He's La Classic Washington. He's already contemplating. He's going to convolute that whole area and trash it with data centers, high technology, creating highly sophisticated, you know, satellites or whatever he's going to create up there. Because you had but, you know, maybe somebody say, but we follow the news as much as we can. We get our reports through the All Pueblo Governors Council with our attorneys at the Washington level. Things don't look good. It's very grim all the way around. So look at kitom dista tot na no. Penanito lah kya. Ma kwas tan look kya le na tan. Ayu ya na we tiyanan. Come to the office and speak to us in person or just kind of listen for the date when we're going to start announcing for the community to go to the community center. It's, people know it as the Faragons, but the community center and called is going to look online letters that you on is at the now of my own ah hello will up my quap my yam teus anshi my galistic la quad hunko quad less the lea melek of my chi hunko ton ah hello will up my eight on api klein. You know, multi-billion dollar corporations have more control beyond us, you know, grassroots level people, but you know, we can't just give up. Let not look at the disaster of thought now and hope and it will look at my lewy. Ella, qua.
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cause it makes me think of her, and that just slows me up. 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
1: 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A certified OSHA 10-hour construction safety training will be conducted by Mr. Ruben Aranda, an authorized instructor. This training will ensure all participants have foundational safety knowledge before engaging in field activities. Training session times are from 9 a.m. through 3 p.m. located at the Oshawa Tribal College, room 141. 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We're looking forward to a productive and enjoyable constructive training session. 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

the arms of a madman, knowing well that your best days are gone. 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
1: Hey everyone, this is Zuni Police Department coming at you with another PSA. Throughout the months of June 2026 to August 2026, the Zuni Police Department will be conducting DWI checkpoints and saturation patrols and other traffic enforcement within the boundaries of the Zuni Reservation. Law enforcement will be targeting impaired drivers on roadways and other traffic and criminal infractions. During checkpoints, officers will also look out for uninsured motorists, unregistered vehicles, vehicle operators without a driver's license, and other traffic offenses. 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Thank you, and may you all have a safe summer.
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